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Listen to the mariachi play at midnight. Are you with me? Are you with me?

0: 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Are you with me? Are you with me?
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2: 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Something like a fever dream. Haven't slept in weeks, I think I'll see the thing.
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2: Left the room the second that you walked in. Something like a fever dream. Haven't slept in weeks, I think I'm seeing things.
0: Neu dabei.
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